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2: 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Yeah, whatever you want to hear. We're getting started with Taylor.

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2: Let's do it, Enrique. I got some Zed on the way, Sabrina Carpenter, some Bailey, some Dua Lipa, and whatever you want to hear right now on social media, at Move With Enrique. That's at Move With Enrique. We getting started with some Justin Bieber. This one, you know what it is. It's called Yukon.

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0: We are Z104. I am very excited for This to Start coming up on Monday at Zach Dillon. We're going to celebrate, of course, in July 4th this year, America's 250th birthday. And we're going to celebrate here on the radio with $250,000. And we're going to split it up in $2,500 increments with keywords throughout the day starting Monday. So you can take that ultimate American getaway. I mean, think about all the amazing places you haven't seen yet in our country, right? And maybe time, maybe money is an issue. 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A winner share of 250 grand. Listen for the keyword. Monday morning's the first one. And you enter it up on our website, Monday morning, 8 a.m. right here. Your chance to...
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Z104. All right, I have a question for you because we're trying to figure out our summer vacation this summer, and my wife wants to go camping. 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I'll go glamping gladly. 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Call me.

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1: 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So forever you've been told that money cannot buy happiness, right? Well, I find that hard to believe because when I have a little bit of money in my pocket, I'm pretty happy. I mean, it may be temporary. It depends on what you spend it on. Are you being reckless with your money? Happiness is very temporary if that's the objective there. But this best-selling author, he's also a happiness researcher. What a job that is. And a Harvard professor, his name's Arthur Brooks. He argues that money can buy happiness, but only up to a point. And he says, spend it on these four things, and you for sure can buy happiness. First one is spending it on experiences with loved ones, right? Like if I go and I buy my kids ice cream, I needed money to do that, and I've brought a lot of happiness to them and to me. I like to see my kids happy. Buying time or paying someone to do things like household chores so you have more free time. The key, he says, though, is using the time wisely for experiences. Don't be scrolling Instagram while you're paying someone to cut your lawn. 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And the final one of how you can actually buy happiness, giving your money to things and causes and people that you care about. 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

just might. Here's Z104. Let's do a feel-good story, but you're the person giving me the feel-good news. So why are you happy this weekend? I want to know. Call me. You know the number. We've had the same number for 155 years.

0: Z104. Happy Saturday night. Zach Dillon on the radio. Normally, I'll do the feel-good story of the day and read a story about someone that we've never met. I mean, although it's nice and feel-good. Like, let's make it personal. You tell me why you're happy this weekend. That's how we're going to switch it up, at least for tonight. So tell me your good news, why you're happy. Cassie, you're up. Go ahead.
1: Good news. I am actually talking to a decent guy for the first time in a long time.
0: And all right.
1: I'm really excited about it. And our first date is this Thursday.
0: Yeah. All right. 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You know, it's funny when you go, finally met a decent guy, right? Because a lot of jerks out there, a lot of bad dudes out there. And when you find a decent one, and that goes for men finding women too. 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

Madison's number one for new music, Z104. Well, I'll give you a hint. It's not here, but what is the city in America they've found to have the most overpriced homes? By the way, overpriced by an amazing $634,000 versus what it's worth. I'll give you the answer in 10 minutes.

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1: I can't believe this. I mean, the whole thing about buying a home is that your bank, I would say most banks, won't lend you much more than what the home's worth. I'm sure there's like a little bit of wiggle room, but hundreds of thousands of dollars over the price of what the house is actually worth, you're never going to find a bank that'll let you. It's too much liability for them. You'll never find a bank that'll let you borrow all that money. And so we're talking about wealthy people here, obviously, but there's a new report. It finds the 50 most overpriced cities in America as far as homes, and they look at the home values and then the median list prices of the homes. Santa Maria, California, which I guess is on California's central coast, they're number one. Their homes are overpriced by an amazing $634,000. Oh, my. Texas has six of the top 20 most overpriced markets, and the South in general dominates the list overall. It's like, but that's crazy, right? Think about that. Like, what bank is, no bank, $634,000 over what the house is worth? I mean, we're talking about people with lots of money, and they probably just don't care.
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It's Zach Dillon. 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
1: What's going on? 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

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It's Rach. 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

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It's Rach. 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
2: 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And Teddy Swims makes a big leap with the first song from his next era. But first, let's go. Number 40, Daisy's Justin Bieber.
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everyone. It is Krista. Welcome to this absolutely gorgeous Sunday. And by the way, huge shout out to all the fabulous ladies. As of this morning, Girls on the Run. Yeah, they kicked off their 5K celebration this morning in Verona. I'm so proud of you. You should be proud of yourself. Congrats.

0: my gosh, if we could just have Gayle King tell us more about her life from the past, it would be amazing. She could be like, you know, our storyteller, like when you're kids. All right, kids, sit around. I'm going to tell you a story on C104. Why am I talking about this? Because Gayle King received a really amazing shocker back in her time when she was married. She revealed on Call Her Daddy podcast that she had discovered her now ex-husband, William Bumpus, cheating with none other than her friend back in 1990 when she unexpectedly returned home from the airport. Gayle said she immediately sensed something was off when the house alarm had been set and William tried to stop her from entering the bedroom. Now she found a woman who was wrapped in a towel hiding behind the door, and it was her friend even telling her, "I thought we were friends." Gayle and William later divorced back in 1993 after 11 years of marriage, which, by the way, her ex-husband is now coming forward saying he's so sorry. Oh, no, you're not.
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1: Hi. Where am I? What is the meaning of life? That's a good question, Krista. Thank you, Krista. We have no way to know if different people feel the time passing at the same speed. Oh, I definitely saw you speeding on the Beltline. You almost cut me off. Next generation won't know dollar stores where everything costs only a dollar. At least one of your keys probably works on some other lock in the world. There's definitely one place in the universe where you hope your key never opens. Looks like someone was naughty for too long.

Q104. Well, if you're a big fan of Hot Ones like I am, because I can't stop laughing when I see people cry because that hot wing was too spicy. The internet is going crazy because they want Keke Palmer and Sean Evans to actually start dating. They were kind of flirting together. Enjoy the flirtation now with Harry Styles. 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

0: Well, maybe I don't want to fall in love with you because I don't want my heart broken. 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Sorry, I get confused.
1: When I was young, I fell in love.

0: Swifty, Elizabeth Taylor, right here on Z104. Well, let's talk about her fiance. Okay, so Trav went viral over last weekend for his courtside beer chug. And now he's defending the moment, calling it a classy chug. Take a listen.
1: It was a classy chug, Jason. All right, didn't spill one drop. Didn't crush the can. I'm on the hardwood floor at an NBA game. Could have got messy. It was a smooth, classy chug to get the people going.
0: I love it. So Travis Kelce initially mocked the moment before later praising his brother's smooth and elegant delivery while noting the pinky was up when he was drinking. And Taylor Swift definitely was with him at the time and hilariously reacted with a smile covering her face. She's like, oh, you're so embarrassing. But I love it because you're such a hunk.
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I do. Hey, it's Krista on Z104. Say hello to Gracie Abrams. North American tour is coming, and we cannot wait. Turn it up now. Here she is with Hit the Wall.

0: You know that little voice inside your head? 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

Yeah, I don't know. I remember always watching the show To Catch a Predator. I forget what time it was always on with host Chris Hansen. Well, I'll tell ya, it's turning into a thriller, and a big-time actor is playing him coming up next.

So Easy to Fall in Love with Olivia Dean is coming up next. It's very easy to fall in love when you win big time at the casino. Hence why Lady Gaga decided to write a song about it. Or is it really just because you can't see what her face is actually saying?

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0: You're usually so thoughtless and selfish, but this proves that you care about me.
1: I mean, thank you, or whatever.
2: So give Dad the gift he really wants. 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

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Sorry.

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Yes, the ginger kid is out. 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Bye.

0: 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It's a V Bros. 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
1: A few Ubers have been caught doing something,
0: which really could be very unsafe. We want to make sure you know about this. We'll talk more.

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1: No. Oh!
0: On the highway, the guy who was in the car posted this video that went viral about it. He said he's been in a car with Tesla before. He didn't feel unsafe, but the car took him all the way home, and he didn't wake up the driver until he got there.
1: Oh my God.
2: So he knew the driver was asleep?
0: Oh, yeah. The videos, the driver's head's back in the air, completely sound asleep, almost snoring in this video.
2: And dude was okay with this? I would have not been okay with my Uber driver passed out.
0: See, he said he felt safe because he's been in a Tesla. It's been a self-driving Tesla before.
3: That's crazy. I mean, the self-driving thing is cool, but I would definitely not rely on that. I'd be scared.
1: Hey, Mikey. Yeah. You had a Tesla.
0: Yeah.
1: What happened when you were self-driving it on the highway?
0: Mine did crash one time while I was driving. Look at the Uber driver, sound asleep.
1: That is so crazy. And this man's just, the passenger's filming the Uber driver sleeping.
2: Did he give him 5 stars?
0: I don't know.
1: 0 stars! You will, again, I'd be suing Uber.
0: But think about this. You do get like Waymo?
1: Yeah, the Waymo. The
0: self-driving cars. Waymo. You get in those. Those don't even have a human.
1: I'm not getting in those. I've never gotten in one, and I will not get in one because a car should have a person behind it.
3: Definitely. I agree with that. No, those self-driving cars really scare me.
0: For the record, Gianna did have a person behind it. They were just asleep.
1: An aware, sober, non-sleeping, competent person behind the wheel is what I meant.
2: Have we not realized this guy has just figured out the biggest hack in life?
0: Yeah, take a nap while you're driving Uber.
1: Oh my God. No.
0: Bianca, thank you for joining the combo. You can see the video of this dude legit asleep.
1: Mm-hmm.
0: It's up on our Instagram at VBros on Air.
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0: Madison's number one hit music station, Z104. It's V Bros. Mikey V, my big bro, Frankie V, and Gianna. Kelly, have you heard of the low pressure summer?
1: Low pressure summer? Not yet. No. Ooh,
2: have you seen this? Have you seen this on social media, Gianna? I know you're on TikTok and Instagram. Mikey,
0: is it just like not making a lot of plans? You don't feel like pressure to do so much stuff throughout the summer? Kind of, yeah. So what people, that's right on the right track. What people are looking for is a relaxed, low-pressure summer, and they're talking about this on social media. They're talking about backyard barbecues and pizza nights. They actually surveyed both men and women. They did like over 2,000 different people, and they revealed that nearly half said their perfect summer is relaxed and low pressure. Everybody wants to have these big plans. We're going to travel here and do all this and go crazy and spend all this money and be tired when we're done. People are like, screw that. This summer, we want to have a low pressure summer. Kick back in the backyard, some barbecues, a couple of drinks, and make it nice and simple.
1: Oh, yeah. It doesn't really get any better than that, I think.
0: I agree with this, Montek. Even though we just had a long weekend, I did like a quick like weekend trip. Mm-hmm. You come back more tired, more stressed out, more stuff to catch up on, where I could have been sitting in my backyard eating pizza.
3: Exactly.
0: You know, we could have been in Mikey's backyard as well. We invited.
3: The weather.
0: You're invited.
3: Gross.
0: Come on over.

0: 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It's the V Bros, Mikey V, Frankie V, and our bestie Gianna.
1: A lot of barbecue is going to be happening this summer.
0: So we have some tips to make sure you have the best barbecue with the most perfect burger. We'll go through this next. Nah, nah, nah.

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2: Today, I've successfully trained my boyfriend to get me flowers for no reason, and it worked.
1: You had to train him?
0: How does one train a boyfriend?
2: I've been saying, you know, sometimes it'd be nice to just get flowers for no reason. And I've been saying it a lot.
0: Well,
2: and then today he like picked up groceries and he brought flowers home. But I've said it a lot.
0: There we go. Lots of wins. So we're happy you're smiling. Appreciate you spreading positive vibes with the V-Bros.
2: Thank you.

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1: I've been obsessed with following this story on TikTok. So there's this girl, I don't know her real name, but her username is called Slightly Off Balance on TikTok. So she's from Florida. She's driving around, when all of a sudden she gets pulled over. Now, this is why the officer pulled her over, he says.
2: Why are you being pulled over? The city of Lake Worth, today we're doing an operation for distracted driving. You drove past me holding the phone with your right hand, manipulating that phone. I mean, I saw you with the phone.
3: So you want to just call this a day?
2: I don't want to call it a day. You had a hand up manipulating
3: the phone. You just said my right hand.
2: Well, I thought I saw you with your right hand. You had a hand up.
1: So she doesn't have a right hand. She's an amputee.
0: No way.
1: Yes. Oh, so
0: I wasn't following at first. Oh my
1: gosh. That's why she laughed and said, do you want to just call this a day? She raises up her arm that is without a hand says, I definitely didn't have a phone in my right hand like the officer said.
0: And then clearly her left hand had to be driving the car.
1: Correct. So they keep going back and forth. The officer doubles down. He's like, well, I saw you with a phone in maybe your other hand. They're going back and forth. And then she says this.
2: Did you not have your phone on your hand?
3: I did not.
2: You did not have your phone on your
3: I
2: hand?
3: I did not.
2: Hand to God, you didn't have a phone on your hand.
3: Hand to God.
2: The other hand to God, you don't have a phone on your hand.
0: Other hand to God. Hold on.
1: Did
0: you say other hand to God?
2: The other hand to God. You don't have one hand.
1: Correct. The video.
4: She only has one hand. She doesn't have another hand.
1: It's like so funny, but it's not funny. She's making light of the situation, so it's okay to laugh at it. He literally goes, hand to God, you didn't have a phone. She raises again the arm that doesn't have a hand. And she goes, hand to God. And he goes, no, other hand to God. Her left arm that has her hand. So the long story short is, she ended up getting a ticket. He literally gave her a ticket for texting and driving. She went to court a few months ago. They said, do you want to just take a plea deal or do you want to come in person? She said, oh, no, I'm coming in person. They wanted her to plead guilty. So her court date is tomorrow, and she's going to keep us updated on her TikTok. Again, her username is @slightlyoffbalance. And she's a cool gal because she, again, is an amputee, but she is an athlete. So, like, she posts videos of her doing all this stuff you wouldn't expect anyone to be able to do, but she does all of it. So she's awesome, and I really hope she wins this case in court. I've been following the story for months. It's crazy.
4: The officer should have just done the right thing, said, my bad, backpedaled right back to his cruiser, and
1: he doubled down this officer in Florida and said, no, I definitely saw you texting with your right hand.
0: What the heck?
1: I don't have a right hand. It's so crazy, guys.
0: We'll keep you updated on this right here on the V-Bro Show.
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1: Hey, Veronica, there's a big travel scam going on right now.
2: Okay, I want to know about it so I don't get scammed.
1: Yeah, I want to get you on the know on this. I'm not sure if you saw that. Anybody booking trips for the summer?
3: Yeah.
1: You are, Gianna, you are too, Mikey. So if you're booking online, watch out for this scam. And it sounds dumb to say, well, there's fake websites, this, that, the other. That's great. There are a lot of fake websites, but we never thought about them for traveling, right? So a lot of times you're going to use like TripAdvisor or any of these other websites to help you kind of book your trips. Mm-hmm. Some of them are actually fake. You got to double check to make sure you're not on a fake link, because what you're doing is you'll click a fake TripAdvisor. You think they're actually searching for it. You give them all your credit card information to book that plane. And it's actually not even a real site. It's just a fake one. It might be like TripAdvisor with two R's or something like that. So make sure you double and triple check, because they are getting a lot of people scammed right now.
2: There's too many ways for them to get you these days. Like, there's just too many. It's so stressful.
0: I got to spell check a website now. I can barely spell in the first place. How'd you lose your money? I'm bad at spelling.
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0: 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It's V Bros. Mikey V, my big bro, Frankie V, and Gianna. Shelby, are you in a relationship right now?
1: No, I'm single. I'm sick of the dating apps.
0: Here's the thing. Experts say to put the dating apps away. Don't use them this summer. Instead, what you need to do is go find a nice man at a book club. That's where people are finding love these days.
1: Oh, that's interesting. Okay, but what if I don't read?
0: Well, I don't think you need to read. You just got to go and pretend like you do. And I feel like a lot of guys are starting to do that as well. They're not big book readers, but they show up at the book clubs. It becomes a nice little mingling session. But normally the people that are at a book club are intelligent, they're smart, and they like to have good conversations. So they're saying, put away the dating apps and just show up at that book club.
2: It'll be like high school all over again for you. 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

0: Z104. It's a V Bros. 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Frankie V, and our bestie Gianna.
1: A lot of rumors are going around about how certain celebrities are volunteering to perform at Taylor Swift and Travis Kelce's wedding.
0: So if you could have anybody perform at your wedding, who would it be? Hit us up on Instagram at V Bros on air. Going to talk about that next inside group chat.

0: 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It's a V Bros. 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
1: We've been talking about how apparently a lot of celebrities are volunteering to perform at Taylor Swift and Travis Kelce's wedding.
0: So, Melissa, we're curious. If you could have anybody in the world perform at your wedding, who would you pick?
2: The one and only Beyonce. If it's like, yes. If I could have any celebrity, I mean, come on. First of all, it would just be like, it would be melodious and just
0: okay.
2: Serenade. Yes.
0: Here we go. Lock it out. Everybody starts dancing. Here we go. Naughty girl, come on.
1: Oh my God. Imagine even better, like a Destiny's Child.
0: Well, hold on, Frankie. Oh. I'm not sure if Naughty Girl's a perfect song for the wedding. Maybe Crazy in Love's probably the better one.
3: My bad. Hit the wrong button.
1: This is played at every wedding ever.
0: This one is.
1: Beyonce might as well come.
2: That's for the, like, you know, the bride and groom dance.
1: Yeah.
2: A little choreographed. Yeah.
0: Naughty girl can maybe for the garter toss or something.
1: Yeah.
0: Beyonce will add it to our list. Who would you pick? If you have anybody perform at your wedding, who would it be?
1: Mm-hmm.
0: Hit us up on Instagram at VBrosOnAir.
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14: Oh no.
13: That's why LifeLock monitors hundreds of millions of data points a second for threats to your identity, which is way more than anyone can do on their own. 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
15: 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All the talk of probiotics can get confusing. Which to take? Why? What does it do? 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Why should you take it? 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
1: So we've been talking about how certain celebrities are volunteering to perform at Taylor Swift and Travis Kelce's wedding.
0: And we're kind of curious, Morgan, if you could have anybody in the world perform at your wedding, who would you pick?
2: I would say Celine Dion, because she's a classic.
0: Ooh.
1: Yes,
0: and
1: yes.
0: Such a powerful voice, too.
1: Oh, she would be the most perfect wedding singer ever.
0: Imagine this, your first dance, and she's right there singing it to you. Why does this make me want to cry?
1: It's a really emotional song.
0: Oh, yeah, here we go. Walking down the aisle with your dad.
1: I would walk down the aisle to Celine Dion's version of River Deep Mountain High. Now that's a bop.
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0: I don't know if I have that one for you to play. If I did, I would have played it there.
1: Just trust me, it's a great song. But Celine Dion's the best answer here.
3: We'll take notes for your wedding that might be next year, so.

0: 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It's the V Bros. Mikey V, Frankie V, and our bestie Gianna. Suzette, are you a fan of pets?
1: Of course. Everybody loves pets.
2: Mm. Okay, so the type of pet that you love the most says a lot about your personality. We'll start with you, Suzette. What's your favorite pet?
1: You know, I haven't had it as a pet, but I really want a hedgehog.
2: Man, you just threw me a curveball.
0: I have a feeling that might not be on Frankie's list.
3: Oh, hedgehogs are cute.
0: Sonic.
2: Yeah, he's like Sonic. Okay, we'll go to Mikey. Mikey, what's your favorite?
0: Well, I grew up always liking our dogs, but now I have cats and I love our cats. I'll go with cats.
2: All right, so if you like to cuddle up with cats,
0: I always cuddle with them, but yeah.
2: Okay, true. Come good on. Points. If you're a fan of cats, it means you're a very adventurous person. Adventurous person. So Mike is adventurous. I still don't know what a hedgehog means. We'll get back to that later. Gianna, what's your favorite? I know you got a cat as well, but any other pets you like?
3: Well, growing up, I had a bearded dragon lizard. He was my fave. How about a lizard?
2: Reptile owners, that's on the list. They say they're leaders. If you're a fan of reptiles and you have a reptile, you're a leader.
3: Oh, I think I'm a leader in some ways.
2: Dogs, a lot of dog parents are listening in. It means you're warm-hearted if you like dogs. Bunny lovers are reliable. Fans of fish, you have great perception on life.
3: If you like a hedgehog, you're just cool.
2: Yeah, I've been looking at this whole list.
0: I chatted if somebody liked hedgehogs, what that say about them. It says they're independent.
3: Okay.
0: But affectionate.
1: Yes, 100%.
3: Yes, perfect.
0: Also introverted and low drama.
1: Low drama, not introverted.

0: Madison. Let's go. An iHeartRadio station.
1: Yeah. Guaranteed human.
0: Madison's number one hit music station, Z104.